that mama. Got it sticking in the cameraman. And we could have some. And he's up there. What's that? Hawaii.

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And I touched your face, narcotic mindfulness, Mary Jane.

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Listen to the mariachi play at midnight. Are you with me? 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

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I wish I was a disco boy, disco boy.

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M. Just put your paws up, 'cause you were born this way.

0: Hier ist dein Ö3-Lieblingshit
1: aus den 90ern.
2: Well, there's like a road that you travel on when there's one day.